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14: 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Tactical discussions.
15: Just needs to shoot.
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14: 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Trying to get a chant going. Halftime pies. Hoping for a last minute winner. Happy with the point. 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
17: Let's go.
18: Kiss.
17: Let's get the party started. 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That's when I knew that your heart was scarring. Friends to lovers need a part to star in. Like, wait, babe, let me.

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6: It's Kiss Breakfast. Aileen, what's going on?
7: Well, today is the day we'll finally get the details of how the Prime Minister's going to keep the country safe and protected. Sir Keir Starmer's going to tell us his plans for defence spending. We're told there'll be billions going on drones and things like unmanned fighter jets, ships and vehicles. We were supposed to have been told all of this last year, but it got delayed. Then the man in charge of defence at the government quit, saying there wasn't enough money being spent. Maternity care is back in the spotlight this morning after a review called for urgent change. There's going to be a national maternity commissioner to tackle what we are told are repeated failures in NHS care. We'll be hearing from Prince William later as he gives a speech about homelessness. He's been working on a plan to end rough sleeping in 5 years. It's 3 years in now. And two major European nations have been knocked out of the World Cup on penalties. Four-time champions Germany were beaten by Paraguay before the Netherlands were eliminated by Morocco. Keep up to date with everything Kiss. Just find us on socials. I'm Aileen O'Sullivan.
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6: The second one of the week. Welcome to your Tuesday morning.
8: We're going
6: to
8: make it a not so blues day for you.
6: It's the final day of June. We're not wasting it, all right? Hugo.

0: This girl currently living it up on her honeymoon whilst you're grafting on a Tuesday morning. Let's
1: her
0: do a
1: whole
0: Lipa.
1: Life is amazing.
0: It is good, isn't it?
1: It's amazing.
0: Don't have it half bad, do a Lipa. No. You're with Tyler West and Chloe Burrows on Kiss Breakfast. Welcome to your Tuesday morning.
1: Good morning. Shout out to Ellie in South Wales. He said, morning, guys. Tuesday is not so blue for me because I've only got 1 hour left of my shift working night in the ambulance.
0: True grafter.
1: Come on, Ellie. Thank you for your service.
0: That's the energy right there. Right, you can jump onto WhatsApp 03-448-112-233. Come and say hello this morning. Chloe's just told me a story. I think we're losing our minds this morning.

0: The sounds of Pink Panther Rest with Illegal, 6 minutes past six on Tuesday, the 30th of June. Welcome in to Kiss Breakfast. You're hanging out with Tyler West and Chloe Burrows this morning.
1: Morning.
0: You're losing your head.
1: I'm losing the plot.
0: So just take me back. Last night, you don't remember nothing. You're telling me you don't remember nothing.
1: No, for context, I've got ginger genes. My granddad is ginger. So I notoriously don't cope well in this heat. I am translucent. I think what happened is I overheated. So basically, I got home after a very long day at about 6 p.m., ordered myself some food, and I really remember sitting down, eating my dinner, watching TV in my lounge downstairs, right?
0: Yeah.
1: Remember it vividly, laughing, having a good time. The next thing I know, I've woken at 9:30, so 3.5 hours later is my next memory, and I'm in my bed under a furry blanket, like profusely sweating. Millie Court, my best friend and my housemate, saw me.
0: Yeah.
1: At 7:30 asleep on the sofa. So I must have slept more.
0: It's like a mystery.
1: To my bed.
0: It's like a mystery. That's either that or paranormal activity, man.
1: It's delirious.
0: I mean, are we losing our minds?
1: I think I lost it a long time ago.
2: I think so. I felt like yesterday I was losing my mind, I'm not going to lie. I got home, was so excited for the Brazil-Japan game.
0: But they won, so you must be happy.
2: They won, I was really happy, but on reflection, I behaved like so inappropriately. Like, I got so angry at my housemate, because he was just winding me up, being like, oh, Japan are going to win, Japan is so good, blah, blah, blah. And I was like, you need to get out of this house
0: now.
2: I was like, get out. Because as soon as he was saying that, Japan scored, and I literally thought, I'm going to lose it here. And I thought, oh, wow, who is that person? Because I shouldn't have behaved like that, actually.
1: I don't know.
2: And Brazil won, so
0: brings out the craziness in us, man.
2: Honestly.
0: It's like a heat hangover. It has us doing wild things.
2: Yeah, it is the heat, I think, because Astrido's been sending me really weird TikToks lately that I think you need to ask her about.
0: What are you doing?
3: Can I just say, Potts also sent me one. So,
2: I did,
3: like, I'm quite excited about the new Minions film, just because I think they're funny.
1: How old are you again, Astrid?
0: Yeah.
3: 25.
0: Nice.
3: But I think it's funny, I'm basically at the premiere for the new film Minions and Monsters. They've basically had girls like singing as impressions of the Minions, and I've been sending Potts videos. You've not been enjoying them?
2: No comment.
3: Well, I have.
0: Okay, but no, those kids' films are scary nowadays. I was watching Boss Baby on the weekend, because it was on the TV. Bro, I was shook. It's a grown man in a baby's body.
3: Obviously, it's weird in animation.
0: But then the guy, the other kid that he lives with starts having like nightmares and that. It looks like Insidious. It's like a kid's version of Insidious.
1: I think what we should take from this is that kids' films are for kids.
0: And we are grown-ups. Yes.
1: Let's stop that now.
0: So let's listen to Raven Lanae instead, all right?
1: Yes,
0: this is Lovely
1: please.
0: Not on Kiss Breakfast.

0: Usher, Lil Jon and Ludacris. It's Yeah getting you hyped up for your Tuesday morning. Shout out to Alan this morning.
1: Good morning, Taylor and Chloe.
2: Morning,
1: and
2: all Alan.
1: The gang. Just finished work, on my way home, and then it's to bed. So just five more nights to go. And then I've got a day off. Have a great day, everybody.
0: God, Kiss Breakfast is full of grafters.
2: Keep pushing, Alan.
0: Grafters today.
2: You wouldn't have to graft if this very Friday you won £750,000. That's 750k could land in your very own bank account this Friday. 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
0: 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And don't miss out because Lions close at 5pm on Friday.
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0: Best of luck. Right, it's Tuesday, not so blues day. If you weren't really feeling it this morning, we got some solid suggestions to level up your morning in a sec. Plus Olivia Dean, the other side of this.
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11: In London, there's a reduced service on the Suffragette and Lioness Line between Watford Junction and Willesden Junction. There's traffic on the M25 anti-clockwise, that's at Junction 27. In Cambridgeshire, the A11 is closed in both directions between the M11 Junction 9A and the A505. It's sunny intervals with highs of 24 in London today, and the same with highs of 19 as well.

0: Show Me Love on Kiss Breakfast. You're with Tyler West and Chloe Burrows this morning. On your Tuesday, not so blues day. Right? And we say that because Tuesdays, I mean, it's a very hard get up of the week.
1: It's the worst day of the week.
0: Worst day of the week. But this is where we sugarcoat it, right? And we make you feel better with some suggestions on how you can make your day a little bit less blue, all right? I'm doing today a bit different because later on, I've got, I'm really stressed. Obviously, my holiday coming up on Friday.
1: Yeah.
0: It's the first sort of relaxation holiday I've had this year. I'm very excited for it. I'm going to start packing and I'm going to have a non-alcoholic beer just to see what it will taste like come Friday, Saturday when I'm in the sunshine. That's what I'm doing.
1: Are you doing non-alcoholic on your holiday?
0: No, I'm doing alcoholic, but at the same time, I just want to taste the beer. I'm obviously not going to send it on a Tuesday.
1: I see. I like your style.
0: I've got stuff to do. I've got to pack, man.

0: Oh. What are you doing today to make it not so blue?
1: I'm also planning for my holiday, and I've realised I've got a moustache, so I'm going to wax it off.
2: Ooh, can we do it here?
1: No.
0: Can we do it on air?
1: No.
0: Why? It's just one
1: because this
0: little...
1: room is disgustingly dirty.
0: All right, let's rewind. Last week when I was getting my bum waxed by Johnny Knoxville.
1: No one forced you to do that. You could have said no.
0: You didn't tell me nothing about like how the room's disgusting.
1: One lesson that I've told you, you can always say no.
0: Let me wax your lip.
1: No.
0: Let me wax your lip.
1: No.
0: This is ridiculous.
1: There we go. See?
0: Potts, what are you doing to make Tuesday not so blue
2: today? I feel like it's got real tense in here all of a sudden. My Tuesday's not so blue because I am really enjoying a TikTok series at the moment. These guys called the Scranzit Van. There's this guy, Pedro.
0: Oh, and they cook in a van.
2: And they cook in a van. They've been doing World Cup versions. So this was yesterday's. I got a little clip actually there.
3: Okay. What are you doing today? I'm doing ramen. For Japan for World Cup. Yeah, following the trends. I hope I'm going to go to wrestle afterwards.
2: Sometimes what? I don't know what they're saying.
1: I like that. Ramen.
2: Ramen for Japan. And he was wearing a big sumo suit. And every day, I just am so excited to see what they're going to cook in their van.
1: That's
2: and
1: fun.
2: Would highly recommend, guys. It really cheers me up.
0: It doesn't look very hygienic, but I swear to God, the food looks actually all right.
2: Exactly.
0: It's decent. You can cook anywhere. You can cook anywhere. Mm. Astrido, what are you doing to make Tuesday not so blues day?
4: I have recently got a new dog. I've had her for like 3 weeks. She's 8. I don't know if I told you guys this. We thought she was 11, but apparently she's 8. She's lost 3 years.
0: Did you check her passport?
4: We took her to the vet and she went, no, she's younger.
0: She's 8.
4: So yeah, it's not every day you wake up and realise that, yeah, you're 3 years younger. But anyway, because she is a bit younger, I've decided I'm going to do a bit of training with her.
0: Oh, nice.
4: And yeah, train her a little bit more because she's very well behaved. But yeah, we're going to have some fun there.
0: That's very wholesome.
4: Yeah.
1: That's cute.
4: Go to the park.
2: You can teach an old dog new tricks.
0: Yes.
4: She's young.
0: She's actually younger now. So now she can do. Okay, how are you making your Tuesday not so blues day? You can get involved on the WhatsApp this morning, 03-448-112-233. Just check in, all right? How's your Tuesday morning going so far? It's the latest from Ariana Grande for you now. This is Hate That I Made You Love Me.

0: Kenya Grace with Strangers on Kiss Breakfast with Tyler West and Chloe Burrows this morning. Shout out to Gareth.
1: Hi, everyone. My Tuesday's not so blue because I'm going on holiday Friday. Whoop, whoop. Whoop, whoop. Salute. Bring it on.
0: See you at the airport, mate.
2: Bring it on.
0: But, you know, also, if you see us at the airport, because you're going on holiday on Friday as well, aren't you?
3: Oh, I am, yeah.
0: I'm going on holiday on Friday. If you see us at the airport, don't come up to us because, honestly, me and Chloe are a nightmare at airports.
3: We're awful.
0: We start way too early. Borderline, don't make the plane. Right.
3: I'm trying to abolish this. You know, I want some good PR.
0: Okay,
3: so
0: great.
3: I'm going to a wellness retreat.
0: Oh, can't wait. Can't wait. Right. First of all, wellness retreats. Have a
3: showers.
0: Lot of showers. So this is where you bring forward your shower thought. Okay, the first thing that you thought about when you got in the shower this morning, it might be a passing thought. It's just a time for us to get a bit curious as we start our day, all right? You can bring whatever you want to the table. 03-448-112-233 on the WhatsApp. I'm going to kick it off. Somebody yesterday called me a good egg. And I don't like it. I think it's a backhanded compliment. So
3: why?
0: I'm going to get rid of that because it doesn't really make sense to me. Eggs are butters. When you look at an egg, do you know what I mean? Does that make sense?
3: I think it's like, you know, when you pick a chicken's egg, like which ones are the good ones?
4: You're
0: okay.
4: So right.
0: Well, all I did was bring a pen. I borrowed a pen, returned it, and she went, oh, you're a good egg, ain't
3: so
0: you?
3: So what would you rather be called? Good little boy.
0: Demigod.
3: Demigod. Okay,
0: legend.
3: Cool. Yeah, I like that.
0: Big man type.
3: Okay, demigod is.
0: That's it. Go on, Clive, what's yours?
3: Just a quick one. So buses obviously don't get done for speeding then.
4: You've said this before.
0: Well,
3: I don't have one then.
0: You have a complaint
3: you
0: about
3: can move
0: the buses.
3: On. I don't have one then.
0: Fine.
3: I said it.
0: Okay, fine. Potts, what's your shower thought disorder?
4: Casa Amor has started on Love Island.
0: Juicy.
4: I, you know, speak a little bit of Spanish. Gentendo Master Kirchen. That's half French. Anyway, Casa Amor translates to house love. It should be Casa del Amor, which is house of love.
0: And Casa del Amor probably is copyrighted.
3: Are you surprised that Love Island missed a
4: word? Yeah. You know what? I am.
3: Yeah. It should be Island of Love.
0: Island of Love.
4: Yeah, instead it's House Love.
0: House Love.
4: Doesn't sound
0: love
4: good.
0: Your house. No, it doesn't sound the same. Astrida, what's your shout out this morning?
5: Mine is all the pundits who commentate on the football, when they have like a really good phrase, like yesterday when I was watching the Brazil match, they were talking about Brazil's play and they were like, they were struggling in the first half, but by the second, Houston, there is no problem.
4: Oh,
5: did you plan that?
4: They did plan that.
5: Yeah.
4: 100%.
5: They have little things that they must have down, but I just think, yeah, do they plan them or do they put them on the spot?
0: That's a good one. Right. If you want to share your shower thought with us on Kiss Breakfast, jump on the WhatsApp right now. 03-448-112-233. It could be anything random. It could be a fact. Kiss!
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0: Right, in London, there's a good service on all tube lines this morning. Bath Road is closed from the A30 Great South West Road to the Parkway. In Cambridgeshire, there's two lanes closed and queues on the A1 northbound. That's after Junction 15. And over in Essex, there's long delays on the M25 anti-clockwise at Junction 27. It's sunny intervals with highs of 24 in London. The same with highs of 23 in Hull.
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0: You should be starting your Tuesday morning. Alesso, Tove Lo, it's Heroes on Kiss Breakfast. Welcome if you're just joining. It's Tyler West and Chloe Burrows with you this morning. And we are currently in the shower.
1: Ooh.
2: Yeah. Wow.
0: This is where you bring forward your shower thought. Okay, what's the first thing? That random fact, that random thought that came into your mind when you jumped into the shower this morning. Come and blow our minds on Kiss Breakfast. Okay, 03-448-112-233 on the WhatsApp. You can drop us a message, drop us a voice note. Just come and blow our minds, all right? Shout out to Matt, who submitted this shower thought this morning.
3: Good morning, guys. Shower thought of the day from me. Does money exist nowadays? Ooh. Back in the day, cash, you know, you'd sell products and you'd get the little guy in the van, he'd come and collect the cash. That cash would then go into your wages and such and such. Nowadays, everything is just numbers online. It's all in the air. You know, every pound note has a serial number. But does every online pound have a serial number? Is it traceable? Because there's no exchange of cash. It's just digits.
0: All right.
3: So does it even exist nowadays?
0: Okay, he's gone on a bit there. I feel like the shower's now got cold.
1: Bless him. He got into it.
0: He got proper into it. You're deep in that shower thought, my friend.
1: I don't know.
0: Do you know what as well? Bring back cash. Because do you know what the mad thing is?
1: No.
0: Because, Chloe, hear me out. Contactless, tapping away.
1: It's great.
0: Boop, boop, boop. No, it's not. How are you trying to take charges out of my account whilst I'm sleeping? TfL's the worst. Anytime I get public transport...
1: Don't get me started on TfL.
0: It will take money out of my account at like 3 a.m. It'll be like, yeah, minus
1: £3.55. They've had those card or Oyster stations for genuinely as long as I can remember, but they do not have Apple Pay on the app. Make it make sense.
0: But honestly, tapping away like it's an unlimited bank account and then it just takes away. So bring back cash, man. Bring back the cash there. And it was also, it was just sweet when you would go... Have a fiver. Or when you would find money in a pocket.
1: Finding money is good.
0: Finding money in a pocket is the best thing in the whole entire world.
1: Mm.
0: Great shower thought, Matt. Thank you very much. Right, if you want to submit your shower thought here on Kiss Breakfast, then just WhatsApp us right now. 03-448-112-233. Could be something someone said to you in your group chat. Somebody might have said it at work. 03-448-112-233. It's Malcolm Todd for you now. It's Earrings.

0: such a cool vibe this year. Malcolm Todd, Take a Bow. That's Earrings on Kiss Breakfast. I mean, it goes on a bit there at the end as well. Get out of it. I'm like, mate, all right, I'm trying it. I'm trying. Shout out to Matt for sending in that shower thought this morning as well. Where has money gone, eh?
1: I Googled it. There are over 4.98 billion Bank of England notes in circulation as of the 2nd of June.
0: Wow.
1: So where are they?
0: And who washes it?
1: Yeah.
0: Dirty. No, yes. dirty money, that's all I'm saying.
1: Yes.
0: Milky and more grabs on the way for you next.
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0: Kiss Breakfast. Aileen, what's going on?
21: Well, we're going to be getting the details later of how the government's going to be keeping the country safe and how much it'll cost. We're expecting to hear £5 billion will go on air, sea and land drones over the next 4 years. Critics say it's too little, too late. And the man who until recently headed up all things defence quit because he said there wasn't enough money being spent. There's big criticism of the NHS maternity system in England today, with an inquiry saying it's just not set up to deliver consistently safe, high quality care. There are claims of unacceptable discrimination, and there'll now be a commissioner put in place whose job it'll be to improve care and tackle repeated failures. Three people have been hurt in an explosion at a residential building in Monaco. Police say that two of them have suffered life-threatening injuries. It happened last night near the border with France. Officers are looking for a man suspected of setting off a makeshift bomb. And Germany lost a World Cup penalty shootout for the first time as they were shot by Paraguay in the last 32. It finished 1-1 all after extra time, with the South Americans going through 3-2 on penalties. Keep up to date with everything Kiss. Just find us on socials. I'm Aileen O'Sullivan.

0: With I Don't Care, it's 2 minutes past seven on Tuesday the 30th of June. You're locked on to Kiss Breakfast with Tyler West and Chloe Burrows this morning. Good morning.
1: Good morning. Shout out to Ben in Norwich, who's just WhatsApped us. Morning, guys. Tuesday is not so blue for me because I'm picking up my first car today.
0: And come on. Fresh whip. Whipping excursion.
1: Yes.
0: Hey, listen, just chuck this one on then, yeah? Put the windows down.
1: Yes.
0: Blast it loud.
1: 10 and two hands.
0: Exactly. Here's Joe. This is End the Beginning on Kiss Breakfast. We'll be right back.

0: Cartier, Madonna, that's popular on Kiss Breakfast. You're with Tyler West and Chloe Burrows for your Tuesday morning, and you're waking up on the morning of Germany, Netherlands and Japan getting kicked out of the World Cup. Just take a minute.
1: See ya.
0: There you go. I mean, tomorrow is England's time. I mean, not to get kicked out, right? That's not what we're going with.
1: No,
0: but
1: it's
0: not
1: disclaimer.
0: Just, yeah, little disclaimer. We're wishing all the luck. All right. Not just football going on at the moment, though, as well. Wimbledon started yesterday, and it's just not been a great start, to be fair. You know, earlier when I walked in, I said Mercury's in retrograde. Don't know what it means. I feel like I'm starting to understand it. Things are just going wrong. Is
1: that
0: it?
1: Yeah, kind of the vibe, yeah.
0: Great. Because a record 10 British players have been kicked out on the first day of Wimbledon.
1: Strong start, guys. I couldn't care less about the tennis.
0: Yeah,
1: sorry.
0: Why do you hate on it so much?
1: Because it's so boring.
0: But you need to understand, it's a big competition. There's now no way back for these players.
1: That's how it works.
0: Like, they've been kicked out. They're not allowed back in. It feels like getting kicked out of a club. Getting kicked out of a club is one of the most demoralising things in the world. Especially
1: only
0: when you get dragged through.
1: If you can remember it.
0: Oh, yeah, but yeah, of course. There was one time Cardiff. Cardiff, yeah, Stag Do. I was stone cold sober. Stone cold sober, just starting the night, and my man apprehended me. Well, it happened to me at O Beach in Ibiza.
1: Oh, it all comes out in the wash here, doesn't it?
0: It does. No, it happens to me at O Beach in Ibiza, and he dragged me out. And when he's dragging you out and he's overpowering you, because you obviously, as a guy, you think, oh, yeah, I can take the security guard. I absolutely couldn't. It's very demoralizing.
1: I got shoulder lifted out of, I had an artist pass at Parklife, and yeah. They shoulder lifted me out because 50 Cent was coming through. And they said, no, you won't see him in the flesh.
0: So you're not.
1: So guess what I did? I hid in someone's trailer.
0: You hid in someone's trailer.
1: I saw him through a window.
0: And okay.
1: 50!
0: The things you do for 50 Cent.
1: He's cool, man.
0: He is very cool.
1: Is he cancelled?
0: Cool. No.
1: Move on.
0: Ashrido, what have you done? What have you been kicked out of?
2: Oh, one time, me and my friend were in Mackie's and we were just feeling a bit silly and we started playing with the screen that like all the workers use and stuff, yeah. Like to do the order. Bouncer saw us and was like, no, you guys are getting kicked out. So we were outside. And then my friend goes, no, I used all my McDonald's points to buy like 20 quid of food. So then he started flirting with the bouncer. He let us in and get our order.
0: Ah, so it's like Uno reverse card.
2: Uno reversed it,
0: do
2: yeah.
0: What you need to do,
2: we got
0: girl.
2: Back in, yeah.
0: Do what you need to do. Possibly, I feel like you're the person to get kicked out of everywhere.
3: Yeah, I am. But this is a throwback one. I once, you know, the heyday of Heelys, yeah. Was breaking in my Heelys, going all about the town, and went into Woolworths, was Heeling around Woolworths. Yeah. And the lady kicked me out for wearing my Heelys in Woolworths,
0: yeah.
3: And said, you can't come back here. Guess who went back in the next day?
0: No. Bad girl yeah. Pops into place. All right, listen, we know it's not just footy teams and tennis players that are getting kicked out of places. We know you have as well, okay? It might have been a group chat, could be a nightclub, could be a extracurricular after school club. What have you been kicked out of? Come and jump on the WhatsApp this morning. And then let us know as well how you got back in, all right? Jump on the WhatsApp, 03448 112233. There's going to be some confessions this morning.

0: Take On right now on Kiss Breakfast Show with Tyler West and Chloe Burrows for your Tuesday morning. We're asking you, what have you been kicked out of, all right? How did you get back in? Jump on the WhatsApp 03-448-112233. Shout out to Ella in Manchester who says, I was a weird kid.
1: That's okay.
0: That's nice. It's okay. It's a safe space. And got kicked out of a dance class when I was 8 because I wouldn't stop doing the worm during ballet. Never got back in, unfortunately.
1: That is weird.
0: Do you know what, though? Do you know what, Ella? Weird. There are grown adults that still do the worm to this day at weddings and at parties and on nights out. So you're not that weird. Right? You're not that weird.
1: Tell you what wouldn't be weird, or maybe it would, because have you had it before? 750k dropping in your very own bank account this Friday. That is £750,000.
0: It's going
1: off. Could be all yours in your account on Friday. The football's out, the sun's on. Everyone is saying, oh, could be abroad.
0: Yeah.
1: You actually could be. Yeah. 750k, flights booked, flying on Saturday or Sunday, actually. I don't mind.
0: Go wherever you want. You know, not one of those ones where you throw a dart at a map and just goes wherever it lands. You can afford it all. 750k. Right, whip your phone out. Get involved early doors this morning. Text the word win to 64100. 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That's where you'll also find the rules for this network competition. Or call this number 03-434-195-096. Calls are charged at the standard rate. Over 18s only. And don't miss out, because lines close literally at 5 p.m. on Friday. You don't have long.
1: So all you have to do on Friday is answer our call, and then £750,000 will be all yours, paid straight into your account right after the call. 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
0: Best of luck. 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

0: West Road to the A312 Parkway. Also, West Yorkshire, there's stationary traffic on M62 eastbound from Junction 25 to Junction 26. And in Essex, there's long delays on the M25 anti-clockwise at Junction 27. It's highs of 24 in London, highs of 22 in Oxford.
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0: Tyler, Chanel on Kiss Breakfast, 7:27 on your Tuesday morning.
1: Yeah, with Tyler West and Chloe Burrows. And it is, we're in the midst of this sporty summer going on right now. Okay, Germany, Netherlands and Japan are now kicked out of the World Cup. 10 British tennis players as well, kicked out of Wimbledon. Didn't make it through. Yeah, I mean, look, there's no way back for these players anymore, right? They've been kicked out. They're not allowed back in. So we've been asking you, what have you been kicked out of? How did you get back in as well, right? It's confession time, everyone.
2: First up, we have Hannah in Romford.
0: Morning, Hannah.
3: Good morning.
2: Morning, Hannah. Right, tell us about a time you were kicked out of somewhere.
3: So when I was about 13, I got kicked out of the Science Museum for stalking Justin Bieber.
2: For stalking
1: Justin Bieber in the Science Museum. Was he in there?
3: Well, according to his Twitter, so around that time, the Twitter fan pages for Justin were insane. And they'd said that he was doing a private concert there.
1: Right.
3: So me and my friends decided that, you know, we'd try and get in, try and find him, and ended up sort of camping up base in one of the sort of rooms in the Science Museum. There were quite a few fans there, to be fair. Security then came in after 4 hours.
2: Four hours?
3: Got escorted. Yeah, we pretty much had lunch there and everything, waiting.
2: And he wasn't there?
3: No, he never was there.
2: Are you still a believer after that prank?
3: I'm very much a believer still.
2: Okay, good. Me too.
1: Justin can do no wrong. Oh, thank you so much, Hannah.
2: Thank you.
1: Who else we got?
2: We've got Chloe in Barnsley.
1: Morning, Chloe.
4: Morning.
2: Right, Chloe, when were you kicked out of somewhere?
4: So it was actually Saturday now. me and my brother, we went out for the England match.
1: Come on.
4: And it got to like half time.
1: Yeah.
4: And he started pulling me around the floor with my legs like a mop.
1: Whoa.
4: In the club. Yeah, this was in the club. And then the staff came over and was like, you need to leave. So we left and we definitely can't get back in there.
1: That's fine. So
2: did they take your picture?
1: Yeah, did they take it?
4: No, I don't believe.
2: Something tells me you can go back.
1: It's either that. They remember faces, though, don't they? I mean, look, we've got a few more fixtures coming up, so you can need to think about where you're going to go next. And don't do the mop move.
2: Don't do the mop.
1: Thank you so much, Chloe. Nice one. Oh, yeah, that's big. That's big, that.
2: Some good big
1: confessions there. I told you, Kiss Breakfast is a safe space.
2: Naughty people.
1: Wherever you're getting kicked out. You're not getting kicked out of this one, though. It's Alex Warren. This is Fever Dream.

0: I mean, he just had a history-making show in London and then just been chilling at the Wimbledon. He's completing side missions at the minute, Bad Bunny.
1: My FOMO is ridiculous.
0: He's on cloud nine. He's living it up. He's living it up. You're on Kiss Breakfast with Tyler West and Chloe Burrows for your Tuesday morning. And it is time for the Crash Out Countdown.
1: Scary.
0: Literally, so this is where you come through. You've got 30 seconds to rant about absolutely anything in the world. It's powerful, the Crash Out Countdown, all right? This is you can let out all your anger and frustration. Last week, Rachel in Putney basically had a huge leak in her ceiling. It was raining in her house, right? It was very, very unfortunate. But then Mitch the plumber heard her crash out and then had an offer for Rachel.
2: So, yeah, I heard your crash out this morning and it just got me thinking, if you do need a hand and you get stuck, let me know. I'm more than happy to come out free of charge and take a look for you.
0: Sorry, just to give context, Mitch is a plumber.
1: Yeah. He's a plumber.
2: Yeah, sorry.
3: That is so lovely. Like, I really do appreciate it.
2: Listen, this is what it's all about, helping people.
3: That's warmed our heart. Thank you very much.
0: I've got goosebumps listening to that.
1: He's actually just texted us saying, we are helping someone else in need by giving away a free bathroom at the moment.
0: There's a giveaway.
1: I can't remember what his company's called.
0: Nubu Plumbing, I think it's called. It's amazing. Okay. Amazing. We're connecting it right there. But that is the power of the Crash Out Countdown. Okay, you can jump on the WhatsApp this morning. What do you need to rant about? What do you need to get off your chest? 03448 112233.
1: Okay, maybe you have declared an actual war on foxes like me because they've torn up your whole garden. Maybe your postman didn't even ring the doorbell and you waited all
0: day. It's jarring.
1: Or maybe you've been ghosted by someone you weren't even taking seriously.
0: Wasn't even that deep, though. Why are you leaving me for? Exactly. 03448 112233. We'll hear you out here on Kiss Breakfast, okay? It's going to be like therapy. In fact, it's better than therapy, all right? It'll keep you chill for the rest of the day. If you want to crash out on Kiss Breakfast, WhatsApp us right now in the studio. 03448 112233. It could literally be about anything. We're going to inject some energy into your morning with Calvin Harris after this.
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0: In London, there's a good service on all tube lines this morning. There's slow traffic on the A2 Shooters Hill Road from Blackheath Common to Deptford Bridge. In West Yorkshire, the M62 eastbound is closed from Junction 25 to Junction 26. And in Warwickshire, there's delays on the M6 southbound from Junction 3 to Junction 2. It's sunny intervals with highs of 24 in London today. Cloudy with highs of 21 in Manny.
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0: Ian Dior, it's Mood on Kiss Breakfast. You're hanging out with Tyler West and Chloe Burrows for your Tuesday morning. I mean, we're about to level up your mood because it is time for the Crash Out Countdown. Okay, this is where you come on and you have 30 seconds to rant about absolutely anything in the world.
1: This morning we have Katie in Knaresborough.
0: Morning, Katie!
2: Morning,
1: hey
2: guys, you alright?
1: Yes, we're very excited to hear your crash out. Are you ready?
2: Yeah, go on.
0: I love the big deep breath before.
1: Yes.
0: Take your inhaler, right? Your time starts now.
2: Right, so working as an Airbnb cleaner in this extreme weather is ridiculous, and it should come with a health warning. Or if not, it should be an Olympic sport.
1: Yeah.
2: Because by 9 o'clock, I'm already leaving each property like some sort of overheated slug. I'm that wet. Honestly, the bra comes off, the girls have to breathe.
1: I get home,
2: I get in the shower, and I find out that my daughter has basically recreated a luxury spa retreat and used all my shampoo, all my shower gel. So I'm stood there in a cold shower contemplating life choices.
0: Okay, I feel like there's about five crash
1: outs
0: in one
1: there. It's time.
0: Let them know, Casey. Let them know. I tell you what, how therapeutic was that for you, though?
2: Oh, I needed to get it off my chest.
0: Yes, it is. Good. Get it off your chest. That's it. That's the relief we're providing on Kiss Breakfast. Katie, thank you so much for crashing out this morning. I feel better for you, to be fair. I do.
2: You know what? I think today might be a good day.
1: Oh, it will. Tuesday, Nazi Blues Day.
0: Exactly. Katie, have an amazing one. Thank you so much. Right, if you want to crash out on Kiss Breakfast, then just WhatsApp us here in the studio, 03448 112233.

0: So much love for Katie this morning on that crash out.
1: My thoughts are with her, man. It's hot out there.
0: Katie, the overheating slug, she called herself. Listen, no matter how your Tuesday morning is going, a little crash out always helps, okay? 03-448-112-233 on the WhatsApp. If you want to crash out here on Kiss Breakfast, you can rant about absolutely anything. Something to level up your morning. Ed Sheeran and Rudimental plays for you next. Kiss!
2: Level up your morning.

0: Hey, this one though, tune. Ed Sheeran, Rudimental. It's Bloodstream. It's just slapped 8 a.m. on your Tuesday morning. Welcome to Kiss Breakfast with Tyler West and Chloe Burrows.
1: Good morning. Shout out to Joe in London who's just texted us. It is a Tuesday, not so blues day, because it's coming home tomorrow.
0: God.
1: I've taken the afternoon off because the 5 p.m. kickoff stops no one.
0: All right, have a shot every single time somebody says it's coming home. It's coming home, it's coming home. That's all everybody's saying. Just have a shot every single time it happens. Jump on the WhatsApp as well while you're at it. Okay, 03448 112233. It's music from Tame Impala and Jenny for you now. This is Dracula. Good morning.

0: Sabrina Carpenter with Espresso on your Tuesday morning. 6 minutes past eight. I can't lie. Got the biggest amount of FOMO watching all these videos of fans over there watching the World Cup over in the States. Like, honestly, I was scrolling on TikTok yesterday and I saw this these boys that are living it up in Texas. They were watching the England game at this very special pub.
1: There's a giant, like, pool thing here and there's a belly flop contest. Whoever wins $500.
2: Charlie! And who's
3: going to
2: get the splash here for Charlie? Everybody make some noise! 3, 2, 1!
3: I think you're
0: going
3: to have to explain what's going on there.
0: Listen, first of all, hear how much fun they're having. You don't need to know what's going on to know how much fun they're having, okay. Right? But he won a belly flop competition. He won $500.
3: Nice!
0: Charlie boy!
3: He did a backflip into a belly flop with his arms out. Absolutely. That's a party trick, you know.
0: That's a sick party trick. That's one of those ones you can pull out anywhere. Any pool party you ever go to, backflip,
3: do that one. Yeah. I need to, like, learn. I don't have a party trick, do you?
0: Oh, well, obviously, I've got all of my facts that I tell you every single morning. I tell you all those facts. But one good one.
3: Sorry?
0: I tell you facts every morning.
3: You tell me this morning?
0: I tell you facts. Every 10 seconds you change which nostril you breathe out of.
3: Really?
0: Well, it's like 2 minutes. I don't know. Don't ask me to clarify.
3: Okay. Well,
0: my biggest party trick, the one which is really cool, went down the trip with the ladies, is... spelling. I can spell any word.
3: You're good at spelling.
0: Actually, everybody's face has just gone, what?
3: Okay.
0: No, I promise you, I can spell any word.
3: Okay, well, if that you're so good, let's test it right now.
0: Well, right, just give me a word to say then, innit?
3: Voyeurism.
0: Okay,
3: don't look on your computer.
0: No, I'm not saying
3: look
0: it.
3: Me in the eye.
0: Okay, I'm on it, right? Voyeurism. V-O-Y-E-U-R-I-S-M. Voyeurism.
3: Good. That was good.
0: Thank you very much. Got any others? Give me one more word then, innit?
3: Yeah, masochism.
0: Sorry, can you use it in a sentence, please?
3: No.
0: You can't use it in a sentence.
3: It's 8 a.m. It's too early for me to use it. Okay, spell masochism for me, please.
0: Masochism. M-A-C. No.
3: No.
0: M-A-S-A-C. Oh, no. Mate, you know what? I'm done with that.
3: It's not a party trick, then, is it?
0: Well, no, it is, bro. You can't even say...
3: party trick, that one. Not a rave.
0: I'll keep it like that. Okay, that's good. Somebody can top that. Surely somebody can top my spelling.
3: Might be able to.
0: The bar's been set very low. What's you and your mates' best party tricks, okay? Which one of your mates has the best party trick? Or maybe you've got the best party trick. 03-448-11-2233 on the WhatsApp. This is your party trick, isn't it, Chloe?
3: Shaking it to the max.
0: Okay, 03-448-11-2233 on the WhatsApp is Molly, Skilly Bang, and Shensia. And Silent Addy for you now.

0: breakfast. Right, we're looking for the most outrageous party trick to just top the leaderboard of party tricks here on Kiss Breakfast, because mine isn't really, it's not really, you weren't impressed with it, Chloe,
1: were
0: you?
1: It's a tea party trick.
0: Okay, fine, never mind. Jump onto WhatsApp 03448 112233. Shout out to Katie in Surrey, who says, my boyfriend Sam can peel a banana with his feet.
1: I don't like that. I do not like that. What? That's two of the worst things in the world together. Just throw a tomato in there as well. Anyways, your party trick could be flexing your bank account around the town this weekend in a safe town and place, probably. £750,000 could land in your very own bank account this Friday. Guess what you could do? You could be on a first-class flight to the football by Saturday morning.
0: First class, man.
1: Have you ever had champagne in the lounge and caviar on a
0: champagne,
1: plane?
0: Sir? Champagne, would you like champagne?
1: Yes, or... please, sir.
0: Let's go on. Run it up, okay? Get that cash in your bank account. You can do that by texting the word win to 64100. 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Over 18s only, and don't miss out because lines close at 5 p.m. this Friday.
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12: Just needs to shoot.
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11: Queue for the turnstiles. 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
27: There's two lanes closed on the M25 clockwise after Junction 7. In West Yorkshire, the M62 eastbound is closed from Junction 25 to Junction 26. And in Warwickshire, there are currently delays on the M6 southbound. That's from Junction 3 to Junction 2. It's sunny intervals with highs of 24 in London. The same with highs of 22 in Brum.
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0: love playing here on Kiss Breakfast. You're with Tyler West and Chloe Burrows for your Tuesday morning. Now, I was saying I've got FOMO of everybody, all the England fans out in America watching the game. These boys I saw on TikTok were living it up in Texas. They were watching the England game at a bar, and the bar was also hosting a belly flop competition, and the guy won $500 by winning the belly flop competition.
1: Very good.
0: It's a good party trick. Good party trip, being able to do a belly flop like that. Chloe put me to the test because my party trick is spelling. Yeah?
1: Allegedly.
0: You said, what was the word you gave me? Voyeurism.
1: And?
0: Masochism.
1: Yeah.
0: Nice. We had a text in from Lynn. Lynn says, what kind of parties does Chloe go to if her choice of spellings include voyeurism and masochism?
1: First of all, yeah, not those ones. Second of all, I knew Tyler wouldn't even have heard of the words.
0: Well over my head, that.
1: Anyways, let's move on swiftly. We have on the phone Nikki in Eastbourne.
0: Morning, Nikki!
2: Morning!
1: Morning, Nikki. Right, what's your party trick?
2: So my party trick is I can turn my right hand a full 360. Ooh. If it's on a flat surface, I can turn it all the way around and then pop it back around again.
0: Right, two things here. First of all, that's quite scary.
1: Yeah.
0: Second thing, I don't believe you, Nick.
2: So after this phone call, I'm going to send in a video to prove to you that I can do it.
0: See,
1: you.
0: With AI and everything like that nowadays, I don't know. I still don't know if it's... but also, when people watch you do it at a party, do they go, oh my God, that's so cool, or do they go, ooh? Like, what's the one?
2: Well, it's a mixture of both. So it's a mixture of oohs and ahs.
1: Scary,
0: exactly. Also, where did you learn that you could do that?
2: I must have been about 13, 14. And I was like,
1: do you know where you'd be good at? Tully's Farm, Shocktoberfest. Because that is scary.

0: try not for this year.
1: Halloween,
2: you got another job there. Oh, thanks, Nick. Thank you so much. Now, somebody's been banging on about it as well, saying that they got a party trick. It's Video Joe!
3: Let's go.
2: Video Joe. Right, so what's your party trick?
3: I can do various sound effects. Okay. So we'll start with a dripping tap. Wait.
4: That was hell.
2: Oh, it sounds disgusting.
3: Okay, wait, we'll do the train.
2: That's quite good.
4: Any others?
2: So you can't do... What was that? Do it again.
4: Meow.
2: No. You say you can do various sound effects, but you can't. You can do two, mate. You can do two. Thank you, Video Joe. That was quite good, though.
4: That was weird.
2: It was very weird. It was like ASMR. It was a bit much. Right, we have got your chance to win tickets to see Harry Styles in concert, everyone. Right, we're going to do that first. Here's Somba.

0: It's a tune you can only play on loud. Justin Bieber, Beauty and the Beat. You got Kiss Breakfast for Tyler West and Chloe Burrows, and it is time to do something very, very exciting. Oh!
1: That's what's up!
0: You know that sound. That's disco sound right there, which means it's time for Kiss Breakfast all the time, disco occasionally. All right, this is your chance to win tickets to see the legend that is Harry Styles tomorrow night, by the way.
1: Imagine that. Whatever plans you thought you had, sack them off. You could be heading to the Together Together tour at Wembley Stadium tomorrow evening. And guess what? Shorts are getting shorter every night. Yeah. The girls are out. There's less boas, though, this year. So bring a boa.
0: Yeah, okay. Do that. If you want to see Harry Styles in London, it's very simple. This is what you need to do. You need to call us right now in the studio on 03-448-11-2-23. The lines are open now. Okay, that's 03-448-11-2-23. And you need to tell us why you want to see Harry Styles so badly.
1: And you've got to rush. You've only got until 8:40 to enter, so be very quick. You can find all the T's and C's for this competition on playkiss.com.
0: Exactly. 03-448-11-2-23. Call us right now here in the studio because we are about to give away those tickets to see Harry Styles next. You just got to tell us why you want to see him so badly, all right? We've got Bruno Mars on the way.
2: Yes! Yeah. 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
5: 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Come on. 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
1: Woo!

0: You know what you're getting with a football away game. The lucky shirt you wear every weekend. Tactical discussions.
1: Just needs to shoot.
2: Yeah, exactly.
0: Queue for the turnstiles. Trying to get a chant going. Half-time pies. 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Happy with the point. 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
14: 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Hurry must end on the 30th of June.
15: In London, there's severe delays on the Bakerloo lines this morning. There's also long delays and two lanes closed on the M25 clockwise after Junction 7 with congestion back to Junction 6. In Cheshire, there's traffic on the M62 eastbound from Junction 11 to Junction 12. And in Warwickshire, there's queues on the M6 southbound from Junction 3 to Junction 2. It's sunny intervals with highs of 24 in London. Cloudy with highs of 21 in Newcastle.
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0: So my heart goes on Kiss Breakfast. It's Tyler West and Chloe Boris hanging out with you. And listen, Germany might have not got the win last night, but you could this morning.
1: Nice, you.
0: You could win tickets to see Harry Styles on his Together tour. That's what we're doing over here, okay? In honour of his latest album, we're calling this Kiss Breakfast All The Time, Disco Occasionally. Yeah? That's the sound right there. It's addictive when it happens.
1: It's a disco sound.
0: Yeah.
1: We are about to give away a pair of tickets to see Mr. Harry Styles at Wembley Stadium in London tomorrow night.
0: Mm.
1: So I don't care what plans you've got, scrap them. This will be way better.
0: Yeah, exactly. If you're wanting those tickets, this is the place to be. Someone wanting those tickets this morning is Charlotte in Liverpool. Good morning,
2: yes,
0: Charlotte.
2: Good morning.
1: Why do you want to see Harry so badly?
2: My sister's obsessed with him, and we couldn't get tickets, and she was too young to see him when he was last on tour.
0: Ah.
1: Okay, that sounds good.
0: I mean, like, you know, how loud realistically would you be in the crowd screaming when Harry Styles comes out on stage?
2: Oh, very loud. She often tells me to shut up, so...
1: Give us a taste of how loud you'll be.
0: Yeah, if you were to just scream right now. 3, 2, 1.
1: Whoa!
0: Hey! You see the ones there? See the vocals? Charlotte, I tell you what. You're going to see Harry Styles! That's the energy we're on. I mean, dare I ask who you're going to take?
2: Your sister.
0: That's so sweet. How do you feel right now? You're going to see him in concert tomorrow night. You have won those tickets.
2: I don't know.
0: It's so sweet.
1: I'm happy for you.
0: Listen, Charlotte, thank you so much for listening to Kiss Breakfast and enjoy Harry Styles, all right? Take care. All right, that's so sweet, man. You know, you're like gobsmacked.
1: That was really sweet.
0: Where are you going to go with it? All right, that's amazing. Right, you're going to hear us doing that all this week. And we've got your next chance to win tickets to see Harry on Kiss Breakfast tomorrow morning. So make sure you lock in for that. And you'll be speechless if you win those tickets. Right now, a man that I can't wait to see in concert.
1: Nice.
0: My boy.

0: Charlotte's over the moon. Just win those Harry Styles tickets right there.
1: That is the best sister ever. I would never do that for my sister.
0: Yeah. That is.
1: I wouldn't.
0: Sibling
1: That's
0: love.
1: So nice.
0: Sibling love. Listen, we're about to level up your morning, whatever you got on for your Tuesday, here on Kiss Breakfast, okay? Swedish House Mafia and John Martin, one of the biggest throwbacks to bring that sunshine into your life, all right? Don't

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5: 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Aileen, what's the latest?
6: Well, we're going to be getting the details later of how the government's going to be keeping the country safe and how much it'll cost. We're expecting to hear £5 billion will be going on air, sea and land drones over the next 4 years. Critics say it's too little, too late. And the man who, until recently, headed up all things defence, quit because he said there wasn't enough money being spent. There's big criticism of the NHS maternity system in England today, with an inquiry saying it's just not set up to deliver consistently safe, high-quality care. Well, there are claims of unacceptable discrimination too, and there'll now be a commissioner put in place whose job it'll be to improve care and tackle repeated failures. Four-time World Cup winners Germany have suffered a defeat to Paraguay, losing on penalties for the first time ever. They're not the only European heavyweights flying home. Netherlands lost a shootout with Morocco, and seven-time champion Serena Williams is making her return to Wimbledon today. The 44-year-old's taking on Australian Maya Joint on Centre Court in the first round of the women's singles. Keep up to date with everything Kiss. Just find us on socials. I'm Aileen O'Sullivan.

0: It is your Tuesday morning. You're with Tyler West and Chloe Burrows. Swedish House Mafia and John Martin. Don't you worry, Chloe. We ain't got nothing to worry about.
1: Nothing to worry about. Neither does Liv in Wandsworth, who's texted us saying, morning, guys. I'm line biking to work for Tuesday, not so blues day. Saving the planet and my waistline.
0: Come on.
1: Please wear a helmet.
0: Please wear a helmet. I'm line biking today.
1: I'm whizzing around.
0: Love that, Olivia. You can jump on the WhatsApp just like she did. 03-448-112-233. Here's Dave and Thames now. It's Rain Dance.
2: Let's get the party started. See you at the bar, you was hardly talking. That's when I knew that your heart was scarring. Friends to lovers need a part to star in. Like, wait, babe, let me ask.

0: girl's living it up on her holiday at the moment. Her honeymoon.
1: Honeymoon.
0: And I tell you what, it does look like those holiday ads. You know when you go for a brochure? She literally looks like she's posing for that.
1: It's
0: she looks
1: not,
0: like she's having a great
1: every
0: time.
1: Day. She, that's no,
0: she's having
1: thing.
0: A great time. Dua Lipa, Houdini on Kiss Breakfast. It's just after 9 a.m. You've got Tyler West and Chloe Burrows with you for your morning. And honestly, the football's been booting off. Right, so many good teams have been getting kicked out of the World Cup, right? Mm. And then also, Wimbledon's been popping off and tennis players have been getting kicked out of Wimbledon as well, out of the competition, right? So we've been asking this morning what some of the wildest stories of when you've been kicked out. Shout out to Lloyd.
2: So I got kicked out of a nightclub, unfortunately, on too many occasions. And the way that I got back in is about 6 months after being banned from the nightclub, I joined a national beverage distribution company. And on my very first day with my new boss, the very first meeting that we had was with the same nightclub that I'd had a ban from. As soon as we got there, the owner recognised me straight away and he looked at me and just said, "You've been a very naughty boy, haven't you?" And I sort of hung my head in shame and said, "Yes, I have." And then he came over, gave me a hug, and then that's it. We're good friends to this day.
0: Thought it was going to end differently than that.
1: National Beverage Distribution Company.
0: And you've been a very naughty boy, haven't you?
1: Yes, I have.
0: Give me a hug then. Yeah, that's the bad one.
1: No, no, mate.
0: I don't know. That was a wild getting kicked out story, I can't lie. Right, we've got your chance to win £750,000 after this.

0: T.I. and Rihanna, it's Live Your Life on Kiss Breakfast. You're with Tyler West and Chloe Burrows, and you could be living your best life with this.
1: This very Friday, you could be winning £750,000. And let me just repeat that. 750 bags could land in your bank account this Friday. So you know the football group chat that's been active for like 100 million days now?
0: Yes.
1: Wow, with 750K, you're flying out the whole group chat. Some are sunny for the final. Even Dave, who never buzz you back.
0: No, leave Dave then. Leave
1: I
0: Dave
1: would
0: out.
1: Not take Dave.
0: Leave Dave.
1: I
0: give everybody a
1: Dave.
0: Ticket bar, Dave.
1: Block
0: Forget
1: Dave.
0: You, Dave. 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Over 18s only. And do not miss out on this because lines close at 5 p.m. on Friday.
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0: 62 from Junction 7 to Junction 8, and in Cambridgeshire, the A11 is closed in both directions between the M11 Spur and the A505 Causeway. It's sunny with intervals of 24 in London. As a 23 in Nottingham.
1: Breakfast
2: with Tyler West
1: and Chloe Burrows.

0: Lola Young, Messi, on a Tuesday morning. It's Silo West and Chloe Burrows hanging out with you on Kiss Breakfast. And I've seen this TikTok, right? This girl has highlighted a very good point. Chloe, what's my name?
1: Tyler West.
0: Yeah? What's your name? Chloe Burrows.
1: Or West, right? Infection.
0: Let's not catch on.
1: West Infection.
0: No, it's not catching on. So you say I suit it, right?
1: You do.
0: Okay, right. Well, there are so many celebrities out there who only suit their full names. Hear this.
2: It occurred to me that his name is Ricky Gervais. His name is Ricky. Like, if you talk to him in real life and you're like, oh, hey, Ricky.
0: Wouldn't catch on, would it? Wouldn't catch on. If you just said Ricky, if you got to say the full name, Ricky Gervais.
1: Yeah.
0: Adam Sandler. Oh, Adam.
1: No, Adam.
0: It's Adam Sandler.
1: Yeah.
0: I saw Adam the other day. No, you didn't. You saw Adam Sandler, yeah. Or is it Dwayne The Rock Johnson? I don't think I've ever said it in any other way, shape or form. Dwayne The Rock Johnson. Why are you saying it like that?
1: Because Dwayne is a bad name, sorry. That's my opinion. Dwayne. I've got a funny story. I know a boy, some would say quite well, who went on a date with this girl once, and she was really name-dropping, but not the full name. And she said she was in Wayne's studio.
0: Right.
1: Lil Wayne. Wayne's studio. Why would he know it was Lil Wayne? And then she went on tour with Sean Paul.
0: Sean Paul.
1: She was on board with Sean Paul. Oh, she was on Paul. She was on tour. She wasn't on Paul. She was on tour with Sean Paul.
0: She was on Sean Paul's pool.
1: You can't. Sean Paul is not Sean.
0: No, and it's also borderline not even Sean Paul.
1: It's Sean DePaul.
0: Sean DePaul. Get it right, man.
1: Gosh.
0: Said, spoken from a true Jamaican over here, Chloe Burrows. Shut up, Paul.
1: I don't know what to say.
0: Here's another 54 Ultra for you now.

0: Ray playing on Kiss Breakfast. You're with Tyler West and Chloe Burrows, and we are going to play our favourite game. What's it called, Chloe?
1: Fill my hole.
0: Absolutely. Yesterday's contestant, Jordan, I mean, he set the bar with 4 points, and he made us laugh for a very long time with this answer.
1: Maya Jama caught in 4K, not knowing...
2: Oh! What, are you coming fast?
0: Wow.
1: Why are we laughing at that? I'm embarrassed.
0: Why was you laughing so hard? That was like live at the Apollo.
1: Do you know what I remember saying as well? This is the first time I've laughed all day.
0: It all came out at once, didn't it?
1: Okay, well.
0: He's got 4 points. He sat high at the top of the leaderboard and it wasn't that funny.
1: I'm embarrassed.
0: Why are you coming fast? Okay. Never mind.
1: Well, it's all to play for today then. And if you've not played Fill My Hole before, this is how it works. We are going to give you 3 headlines with a hole to fill. You will get 1 point for a correct answer. And then you get 2 points for an answer that really makes us laugh.
0: It's clearly not that difficult to make us laugh, is it?
1: You should have said it more... Clearly, it isn't that difficult.
0: Like, because we were belling up yesterday with that one. Okay, so listen, if you fancy jumping on and getting top of the leaderboard, you've got 4 points to beat. Step up to the mark this morning. WhatsApp us 03-448-112-233. Can you beat Jordan's score, all right? 03-448-112-233. 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
0: In London, there's severe delays on the Windrush and Bakerloo lines this morning. There's delays on the A2 westbound from Danson Road to Kidbrook Park Road. In Berkshire, there's queues on the M4 eastbound. That's from Junction 6 to Junction 5. And in Cheshire, the M56 eastbound is partially blocked with traffic after Junction 7. It's sunny intervals with highs of 24 in London today and cloudy with highs of 22 in Leeds.
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0: Make sure to dance around in your boxers. Harry Styles, as it was. You can win tickets to see him tomorrow here on Kiss Breakfast. Of course, we're going to sort you out. It's Tyler West and Chloe Burrows hanging out with you. And the aim of this game we're about to play is to make us laugh, all right? It's our favourite game in the whole entire world. What's it called, Chloe?
1: Fill My Hole.
0: Here today to fill our hole is Chris, the construction worker in Swindon. Good morning, Chris.
2: Yes, Chris.
3: Morning.
0: Let's do this, man. Right, so you got to sing this loud and proud to kick start us off, all right? No pressure. Okay. Here we go. Sing it loud. Say ho.
3: Oh.
0: Say ho, ho.
3: Ho.
0: Say fill my hole. And fill my hole.
3: Fill my hole.
1: Nice.
0: Nice one, mate. Nice one. Very nice. Right, there are three headlines with a hole to fill. You got 1 point for the correct answer, 2 points for an answer that really makes us laugh. Here we go, man. Four is the score to beat. Take it away, Clubby.
1: Paraguay beat Germany to the next round and declare...
0: Ho!
3: Roast pudding time.
1: I always laugh.
0: I laughed at the tone of the voice. Yeah. He's like, roast pudding time. Nice. So you got to laugh. So the correct answer we was after is actually a national holiday. They declare a national holiday.
1: Right, England would never,
0: we
1: would
0: could
1: they?
0: Never, we could never have that in our capacity.
1: Right, next one. New species of spider disguises itself as massive...
0: Ho!
3: Jock straps.
0: Very good. Very good Tuesday banter. Right, the correct answer is fungus. It disguised itself as massive fungus. But yeah, you made us off. That's 4 points. So you're tied top of the leaderboard. This one's to go top. Here we go.
1: Right. Pingers are the irritating colleagues killing...
0: Ho!
1: ...at work.
3: Tiny badminton shorts.
0: Pingers are the irritating colleagues killing tiny badminton shorts at work. I don't... You know what? I can't give you that one.
1: That one.
0: That funny, that one. You know what, though? You're joint top of the leaderboard! Don't mind it, Chris. Not bad, mate. Not bad for a Tuesday. How are you feeling to be joint?
3: I'm on top of the world.
1: Good.
0: Yes, you are. Yes,
1: good.
0: You are. I mean, there's two of you on top of the world, but you are on top of the world, mate. Nice one. Thank you so much for playing, buddy. All right, you can WhatsApp us if you fancy filling a hole tomorrow. 03-448-112-233. Four is the score to beat. Can you do that? If you fancy filling a hole on Kiss Breakfast, just WhatsApp us right now. 03-448-112-233.

0: but your light is in the air right now. Sway your arms right there when Alex Warren plays.
1: That's my favourite song.
0: That's
1: I won't even
0: tune.
1: Lie.
0: That's a big tune. It's Alex Warren with Ordinary. Sally West and Chloe Burrows with you on Kiss Breakfast. And right now, it's all about the man, the legend, Jordan Lee. Yay! He's back, baby. He's in the building. He's got Calvin Harris to play you. And you can lose yourself to some M&M's. Kiss!
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14: Well, the Prime Minister is getting ready to tell us about a much-delayed plan to boost spending on keeping the country safe. But critics say it's too little, too late. We are expecting to hear £5 billion will go on unmanned air, sea and land drones. Campaign groups are hitting out today at recommendations that have been made after a review looked at maternity failings in England. They're worried changes could actually make things more dangerous. Baroness Amos, who led the investigation, says that having a maternity commissioner to keep an eye on things would drive change. Apple and Google might be banned from forcing apps to use their own payment platforms. The idea would be to cut costs for users. And two European heavyweights are on their way home from the World Cup after penalty shootout defeats. Four-time champions Germany were knocked out by Paraguay before Morocco beat the Netherlands. Keep up to date with everything Kiss. Just find us on socials. I'm Aileen O'Sullivan.

Heavy hitter. Not even 10 past 10 on a Tuesday morning. This is Kiss. That is Eminem and Lose Yourself. Hello, my name is Jordan Lee. My sole purpose today is to keep that heat moving. I know it's a little bit cooler. I know it's a little bit... And I know all eyes are on England playing in the next 24 hours. Ooh, it's going to be good. At first, let me tickle your fancy with Malcolm Todd.

thinking the worst about the World Cup that's happening, don't worry, Taco Bell is giving away free emotional support tacos. Give me 15,000 because Scotland's already out. I need them now. Send them to me immediately. Kendrick Lamar and Dominic Fike for you next. Yes.

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It's on Kiss. I really just want to go like, do a big stretch. You know what I mean? You're going to stretch your ears to this one. It's a brand new track from Hugo and house music icon Ochinate jumping on this record. It's the first release from Hugo's incoming debut album, 21. Don't tell me it's 21.

0: 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Calls to charge that your standard rate is over 18s only. The lines are closing at 5 p.m. this Friday. You could win the lot by picking up your phone. What good has picking up the phone done for you in the past? Not a lot. 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So do it right now. Grab your phone. 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Good luck. You could have £750,000 in your bank account. Don't be slacking, please. Olivia Dean in a sec. Major Lazer bringing that summer vibe too. And Tame Impala and Jenny making you lust for the moon.
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0: Ariana to play you in a second. 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I did think that she was going to be on CBeebies after releasing a little teaser of Petal. I heard this yesterday.
1: Petal.
0: What's happening?
1: Petal.
0: What in the AI is happening? 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I'll play you her brand new one. It's called Hate That I Made You Love Me. It's playing on Kiss.

0: Tommy Richmond. 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Kiss Anthems, 03-448-11-2223. Lock in with me next.
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1: 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Tyler West and Chloe Burrows. 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
13: Lock in with this absolute boost. The Tuesday morning, it's Kiss Anthem starting off with Macklemore and Ryan Lewis. Go Farrell.
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Oh, stop it. Runaway, Galantis, tapping in on Kiss Anthems. Welcome in. If this is your first time here, by the way, you were so lucky to get to experience this. Half an hour, back-to-back bangers. There are no breaks to this. You've also had Kelly Rowland so far. You've had Good Feeling and so much more to come. Becky on the WhatsApp needing a shout-out. Hello, hello, hello. You can get your shout-outs on 03-448-11-2233. Matty's involved as well. I see you, Dom and Angel. Angel, you are in the running for the best name of the show so far. 03-448-11-2233. And let's continue Kiss Anthems with a little flight. Kiss.

Smith. That is Latch. Tom and Lucy are in Manchester trying to do the healthy thing, open a bag of salad at home and it's mush. Don't do that to yourself. Amy and Lauren in Bristol, Matt, Chris and the boys in Leeds, currently trying to assemble a 12 flat pack office chair situation. Don't do it. Doer is going to help you out after 50 cents.

This is the moment where I want massive cowboy boots and I want to yee-haw my way through today. Kiss Anthems finishing up with Wake Me Up. It's Avicii, Yellow Black. One more time, don't start now. Ooh, the mixes are on fire today. Doing it all again tomorrow from 11 a.m. It's the best half an hour of your day, and I promise you, that is a promise. The campaign promise. David Thames in a bit first. The girl that is going out on a big UK tour, and the man, the myth, the daddy legend that is Calvin Harris. With Jazzy, it's Satisfy on Kiss.

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0: And the Urban Kissionary opens again.
2: 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Let's get the party started. 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
0: I'm getting into it now, honestly. I really want to buy some of those vintage football shirts because they look cool. And don't ask me what team they are, but that's my input right now with the footy. What about you? 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Calls to charge that your standard rate is over 18s only. Lines are closing at 5 p.m. this Friday. Then you can win the lot by picking up your phone. Do that. Every penny of that is in your bank account straight after the call. I want you to have it. I want you to have that hot girl summer. Text win to 64100. And I'm getting you proper summer sorted. Milky and more grab just the way you are in a bit.
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11: Need a sweet treat? Pick up a new sorted...

Sabrina Carpenter makes the sexiest music. Pass it on. Playing Taste on Kiss. I am Jordan Lee. Taste on Kiss. Come on. Apparently, she was spotted at the Ecuador-Germany game and she's dating one of the Ecuadorian footballers. Sorry, is Sabrina Carpenter now a wag? Bring back the Naughty's Wags, please. Destiny's Child before 12. First, Alex Warren and Fever Dream.

0: With Destiny's Child, Survivor, I'm still peddling this rumour that Beyoncé's new album is going to have all three of them back on it. It's going to be Act 3, Destiny's Child, there's three people. You get the vibe, don't you? It's Jordan Lee, LMFAO, Tyler on the way just after 12. Zara Larsson to play as well, who's hanging out on Chicken Shop Day with Amelia de Moldeberg. Of course, talking about that situation she's found herself in where loads of people just want to change her Wikipedia photo. And then Amelia goes, well, this is mine. And you know when, like, a laugh is better than the whole joke? This is kind of this situation. Oh, my God.
1: It's like not
0: Wikipedia. Is it possible to fall in love with someone because of their laugh? Yes, it is. Am I questioning my sexuality? I think I am as well. Love you, Zara. She's on the way, but in the next five, Ray asking where the hell is her husband?
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8: Never thought I'd see the day where Katie Price and Ray have something in common, but they were both looking for their husband, and this is playing on Kiss. Play.

All right, breathe in. And just go. That's what Justin Bieber's doing for you today. Features playing on Kiss. You know what's quite stressful is when you get like delays, train delays, all that kind of stuff. But I have seen, if you want to feel very calm about train delays, go to Japan. Because there's a train driver out there that apologized to passengers for being 35 seconds late. 35 seconds! And then every single passenger received a full refund. Imagine if that was the UK train service. We would have no trains by the end of the week. They would be totally gone. And we would be minted, boys and girls. I'll work on it. Zara's on Kiss, Midnight Sun.

0: I mean the old school. Slapping you in the face like that Egyptian. And hold you. It's playing on Kiss. Sean Paul in a second. Crystal and Notion to play too. And the girl that has literally gone viral because of her chat with Tyler West and Chloe Burrows on Kiss Breakfast, talking about her fans wearing diapers at her concerts and her smelling them. Chaos. Tyler and Chloe back tomorrow morning when you wake up, by the way. Kiss.
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0: Don Paul, Give Me The Light. That is what is dropping in your ears at 12:30 on a Tuesday afternoon. And I know the countdown is on now to tomorrow, 5 p.m. for the next England game versus the Democratic Republic of Congo. I got it right. I got it right. It's earlier than usual. I swear all these matches would have been at like 11, 12, 1, 2, 2 a night. So maybe the kids are going to be around. You've got kids around you. Oh, I'm sorry. It's all right. But I can imagine watching it is a bit like this when they're just asking all the questions.
1: It starts off, it goes, who's in the white shirts? You go, that's England. Oh, we live in England, don't we? Yes. Who's in the blue shirts? That's France. What are the rules? You can't pick the ball up. Mm. Why is that man picking the ball up? Who's the England goalkeeper? England? Why is he wearing green? You go, oh.
0: See, I've just made a joke about that being what kids ask during a match. It's also what I ask during a match.

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remix by Ortego of this, and they used Holla Back Girl on No Break Boys. It was lit! It's Kiss, I'm Jordan Lee, and Ortego have been hanging out on Kiss Breakfast. If you missed that, go and check that out. Also, I want to call out Tinashe a little quickly. What's happening, girl? Because there was a tease collaboration with her and Pink Pantherous, and I have heard nothing. Not silence. And that normally means you're a guilty party, I'm just saying. What's going on? Sort it out.

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0: like.
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0: Bro, I am stressed. I can't hack it. Apparently, again, we're going to see highs across the UK of 41 degrees. I want to put my fan away. I had enough! The only benefit, of course, of the sunshine is that

0: don't have any holidays booked, just avoid Dua Lipa's Instagram, please, at all costs, because the honeymoon photo dumps, are you joking? That girl is living the life of my dreams. Honest to God, she's on a yacht in the sunshine, eating pasta 24/7, and just looking at her bath in her hotel room, because there's a couple of pickies of her in the bath on there. 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Probably a lot less than me. Let's be real.
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Zara Larsson, Tyler on Kiss. And that is Justin Bieber, who, by the way, I am not happy with. I'm not happy with whatsoever. Obviously, off the back of Coachella, there was a lot of speculation. Is Justin Bieber going to go on tour? Because, you know, famously, he cancelled his last tour that he was supposed to go.

what I love to hear. I want your summer to be busy, full of gigs. Obviously, we've got a lot of football on at the minute as well. So let's put some cash in your bank. And the fastest way to get yourself in the draw is texting the word WIN to 64100. 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
0: And the Urban Kistionary opens again.
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0: Is this Madonna admitting to headlining Glastonbury next year?
1: In the summertime, something bigger.
2: Oh, is that okay? 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Is it in this country?
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0: Ah, I can't believe it. Taylor Swift won't be happy, though, because I thought she was going to be doing it. She's out of a job. Madonna's in. Madonna headlining Glasto 2027. It's happening.

0: line in Glastonbury. They did actually make an official statement yesterday, Glastonbury. They said, see you in 359 days. And that was yesterday. So 358 days, we will have Glastonbury back. It was meant to be, technically, if it had been on this year, it would have been last weekend just gone. So if you've missed it, if you've missed crowds full of hundreds and thousands of people and pooing in a smelly toilet, they'll see you in 358 days.
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let's get the party started. See you at the bar, you was hardly talking. That's when I knew that your heart was scarring. Friends to lovers need a part to star in. Like, wait, babe, let me

Joe and Ashanti, now is the time, by the way, to start putting in the feelers with your boss. If you're planning on watching the England game tomorrow, it's actually on at a normal time, 5 p.m, which I think earns for you half day tomorrow. Get the feelers in now. See if your boss is feeling generous. Kiss as your lunchtime soundtrack. We're milky now.

0: And Sam Smith. I sort of don't know how I feel about this, but apparently 2028, when the Euros come around, they're going to ban the hydration breaks, you know.
1: It's time for the hydration breaks.
0: Not going to do it. Apparently, it's a waste of time. I could have bloody told you that. How much are these lot getting paid? Hundreds, if not millions of thousands of billions. And 20 to 25 minutes into the game, they're stopping and having a little Lucozade. Get in the bin.
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0: coming up. Quickly, though, I would love to have the kind of money where I could buy whatever I wanted, whether it's nonsense or not, guilt-free, because I'm rich. Wouldn't you? Apparently, this one fellow has gone out to go and watch all the England games, and this is how much that man has spent.
1: How much all in do you think you've spent?
2: It'll be 20, 25.
1: Tickets all the way until the final. How much does that cost?
2: £1,000 for the first three qualifiers, and then £12,000 of conditional tickets from the FA all the way to the final.
1: Worth it if England win?
2: Absolutely. Never seen them win in my lifetime. I was born in 67.
0: £25,000! He's off his head, but do you know what? If you got the money, why not? We could sort you out on Friday with £750,000. Maybe you would do exactly what that England fan has done. Spend it on footy tickets. If

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However, do you remember Thank You Next when she's listing all of her ex-partners? Ricky's in there. On her tour, she's changed the lyrics. If you missed it, he says, wrote some songs about Ricky. I know he still got my back. I think that's her confirming it, do you? I cannot wait to see this tour, by the way. She's coming to the UK bringing Petal, her upcoming album, and this tune is from it. Hate That I Made You Love.

0: to Tottenham Stadium if you went to go and see Bad Bunny last weekend. It looked unreal. It was like the Super Bowl on steroids. Do you know what I really loved? There's a video doing the rounds of Adele watching Bad Bunny. And I feel like I've not seen Adele for time. So seeing Adele out in the wild listening to Bad Bunny, oh, it made my day. It's Kiss. Take and press and play on your favourite tunes that include Olivia Rodrigo, her new one, and let's do Drake on Kiss after three.
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I'm not going to say exactly where he works, just in case your boss is listening. He's like, Tatum, get me to the end of my shift, man. 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

0: trying to text Nelly on an Excel spreadsheet. Who let that happen? Who let that go through? It's Kiss, Rudimental, Ella Rare, and Dominic Fike's new one on for you next.
1: Kiss. 3, 2, 1, let's go.
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0: another heat wave apparently is coming. We're going to see highs of 41 degrees at the end of next week. I don't want to do it.
1: Right. That's it. I have had enough.
0: Mate, I cannot be arsed. I think the thing is, right, give me the sunshine, but also give me an air-conned hotel room and give me a pool. I don't have that in my gaff. Maybe you could, though, on Friday. Let's change your life with £750,000 so you could either go on holiday whilst we're suffering in the UK with a heat wave, or get aircon in

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Tyler, teaming up with Queen of the Rebrand, Zara Larsson, which she did it again on Kiss. Right, Brighty, back in the building then on your Tuesday. I hope you're good and your day has gone without any issues. Fingers crossed. I think with that Zara and Tyler tune, we might be on to a potential Song of the Summer contender. I'm just putting it out there. Right, Sombra and Homewrecker on Kiss now.

0: Skegness than Seychelles, maybe. Can't say that very often, can you? Right, stay there. I have got bangers on the way. Raven, Lene in a sec, but first, Dave and Thames.
1: Vibing through the afternoon
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0: There's queue in traffic due to emergency repairs on the M11 southbound in Essex at Junction 6. The M25 is looking heavy in both directions around Surrey at Junction 9. Congestion

0: 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On
1: Kiss. Let's get the party started. 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That's when I knew that your heart was scarring. Friends to lovers need a part to star in. Like, wait, babe, let

news for all the Bieber fans out there. It was rumoured, wasn't it, after he smashed it at Coachella, that there might be a full-scale stadium world tour on the cards. Well, apparently, this has been denied. But I'm just going to put it out there. I don't believe anything pop stars tell us now. He'll probably say there's not going to be a stadium tour and then the following day surprise us with one. So I'm still holding out hope, Justin. You're not fooling me. Right, this is Bella Kay now, and I love it, I love it, I love it on Kiss.

0: added to those. You need to be in it to win it, though. 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

0: 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It's the perfect way to start your morning.
1: 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Tyler West and Chloe Burrows. 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
13: Traffic looking heavy on the M11 southbound in Essex at Junction 6. Queuing traffic in both directions on the M25 in Surrey between Junction 7 and 8. The M6 in Lancashire is partially blocked southbound between Junction 27 and 28. And in Norfolk, there's a roadblock affecting traffic in both directions at the A143 at Skull. Over on the Tube, severe delays on the Bakerloo line. The beast of the final nation.

0: Teaming up with 21 Savage, that is Rockstar on Kiss. Right, do not go anywhere. Nick Bright here until 7 then, and I've got some Ray lined up for you, plus a banger from Disco Lines and Tinashe. Kiss.
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11: 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Here's Alex.
12: We've had some details today about how the government's going to be keeping the country safe and how much it's going to cost. The Prime Minister says an extra £15 billion is going to be spent on the armed forces.
13: In the past, defence spending has sometimes been seen as a bottomless pit. People see the money going in, but they don't feel the benefits. So this time must be different.
12: Some people aren't happy, though. The leader of the Tory party's called it insufficient. You might think it's a bit cooler this week, but another heat wave is on the way, with temperatures reaching 30 degrees again by the weekend. Experts say it won't be as hot as last week, though. Plenty of thunderstorms are coming for some parts of the country too. Next, and there's been some major issues on the trains today, and it's because of cows. They've been causing problems for thousands of train passengers after a herd of cows wandered onto the West Coast main line. It's caused delays and cancellations for loads of you. And at the World Cup, France aim to avoid becoming another of the World Cup's big name teams to be knocked out when they face Sweden tonight. The Netherlands and Germany both went out overnight. Keep up to date with everything KISS. Just find us on socials. I'm Alex Richardson. Nate Grimes.
11: On KISS. 5 o'clock, and I've got a question for you. Can you see that? That is the light at the end of this Tuesday tunnel. Yes. Right, Ray on the way in a sec, but first, Disco.

Young Kiss. Can we all agree that we're all very excited about Lola Young? So much so that we're all trying to get tickets for her shows, even other famouses. Adele was spotted at Lola Young's show in Brixton earlier this month. I'm

haven't heard that in ages. Ariana Grande and Nicki Minaj with Side to Side on Kiss. You with me, Nick Bright, here until 7 p.m. then. I've got some Doja Cat to get on for you shortly. Also, we're going to play you Olivia Rodrigo and Drop Dead, but hopefully not before you hear it. Fingers crossed anyway. Kiss.

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17: The M40 in Buckinghamshire is partially blocked southbound just after Junction 2. It's looking heavy on the M11 in Essex, queuing traffic at the Junction 6 slip road. There's a lane block westbound on the M4 in Gloucester, that's at Junction 9. And the M62 in West Yorkshire is two lanes closed eastbound between Junction 28 and 29. Over on the Tube, severe delays on the Bakerloo and the Piccadilly line.
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0: first thing that you would buy? I know you've got a list. Well, Rosemary knew exactly what she wanted.
1: I'll get myself a house. It's just that I feel very cut off from the world where I am, and I like to socialise.
0: Yeah, very decent first purchase that, Rosemary. Right, it's a guaranteed 750k this Friday. 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And lines close at 5pm on Friday. And then one person will win £750,000. Just answer our call and the cash is yours. 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So for your chance to win, text WIN to 64100. Good luck. Right, Dominic Fike on the way.
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19: The M20 in Kent is looking busy coastbound between Junction 3 and 4 due to an accident. Queuing traffic in both directions on the M25 in Surrey at Junction 9. The M74 in Lanarkshire is partially blocked southbound between Wraith Interchange and Motherwell Road. The A1M is looking heavy southbound around North Yorkshire between Allerton Park and Weatherby. And on the Tube, severe delays on the Bakerloo and Piccadilly lines.
0: The beast of the fan, the nation. Nick Bright.

some Bebe Rexha for you now, who is having quite the year, I think it's fair to say. Dropped her new album, Dirty Blonde, performed on Love Island as well, and is now teaming up with the biggest dance music festival, Tomorrowland, bringing Dirty Blonde to Tomorrowland. That is going to be absolutely epic, I think it's fair to say. Not only that, teamed up with David Guetta twice on Sad Girls, and on this one, this is New Religion on Kiss. Banger.

0: If someone said to me, pick a tune that you know the lyrics to without even looking at a screen, that would be one of them. Right, stay there. I've got Billie Eilish and Tame Impala and Jenny for you after six.
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0: Let's get the latest then. Here's Alex.
16: We've had a few more details today about how the government's going to be keeping the country safe and how much it will cost. The Prime Minister says an extra £15 billion will be spent on the armed forces.
17: We must stand more firmly on our own two feet. We must do what it takes to meet this new world head on, to keep our country safe.
16: Critics say the plan's too little, too late, though. Now, you might have only just got over the last one, and another heat wave could be on the way, with temperatures reaching 30 degrees again by the weekend. Experts say it won't be as hot as last week, though. Plenty of thunderstorms are coming, too. An inquest has opened into the death of TV presenter Caroline Flack's brother. Paul Flack was found unresponsive at his home. It comes 6 years after his sister took her own life. And at the World Cup, France aimed to avoid becoming another of the World Cup's big name teams to be knocked out as they face Sweden. The Netherlands and Germany both went out overnight. Keep up to date with everything, KISS. Just find us on socials. I'm Alex Richards.

Ooh Girl, ML Angel and Ultranate with Moving to the Sun. What a tune that is. And speaking of tunes, this man smashing it. Malcolm Todd found fame on TikTok and now a bona fide star. This is Earrings on Kiss.

blood. That is what I am seeing. It's reportedly facing the axe. Back in January, it was announced that the reality series had been shelved for 2026. But now we are hearing that they're struggling to sign

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13: There's a lane closed and slow traffic on the M4 eastbound in Berkshire between junction 10 and 11. The M11 in Essex is still looking busy southbound, queuing traffic on the junction 6 slip road. The M56 in Manchester is partially blocked eastbound just after junction 4. And you've got long delays in North Yorkshire on the A1M southbound between junction 46 and 47. And there's severe delays on the Bakerloo and Piccadilly lines.
11: It's the beast that define the nation. Nick Bright.

0: competition, or you can call 03434 195096. Calls are charged at the standard rate, over 18s only, and lines close at 5 p.m. on Friday, and then after that one person will win £750,000. Answer our call and the cash is yours, paid straight into your account after the call's done. How good does that sound? Come on. So for your chance to win, text WIN to 64100. Good luck. Right, Olivia Dean on the way.
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10: The M25 in Surrey is still looking slow in both directions at Junction 9. There's queuing traffic southbound on the M11 in Essex due to emergency repairs at Junction 6. In Birmingham, there's a road blocked and queuing traffic in both directions on the A38 between Beaches Road and Great Stone Road. In the M56, still partially blocked in Manchester westbound between Junction 2 and 4. And there's severe delays on the Bakerloo and Piccadilly lines.
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12: Nick Bright.

on Kiss. Ray is just having the time of her life at the moment, isn't she? Let's be honest. On Sunday night, she performed at the BET Awards and got a standing ovation after what was an incredible performance. If you get time, hop online and have a look because she absolutely smashed it out of the park. Right, let's get this on now from Ariana Grande, the latest one from her off of the new album, which drops at the end of next month. This is Hate That I Made You Love Me on Kiss.

0: watching his new mate win at Wimbledon. Imagine being Bad Bunny, though. I mean, he has literally completed life. What else is there for him to achieve? Right, stay there. James is back in the building with bangers from Tyler, plus he's got Dave and Thames.
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1: 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Tyler West and Chloe Burrows. Kiss Breakfast.
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5: Aight. Just gone 7 o'clock, Tuesday night. Nice one, Nick. It's James Hall with you right now with Tyler.

producer Maz, I'm back in the building. Tell your face that you're happy about this, that I'm back in the evening with you. It's Kiss, by the way. It's James Hall. Hello, hello, hello. How are we? Good weekend? Over the weekend, I went to a wedding, and the most mental thing happened. I couldn't wait to share this with you. So I went to a wedding. It was fantastic. It was a beautiful day. But apparently, the reason that it was a nice day at this wedding was because the bride, the day before, had gone onto Etsy. And I've just checked, and they do exist. And you can pay an Etsy witch doctor to do things. Check it if you don't believe me. It turns out the bride had gone on, paid £20, parted with £20 so that there would be nice wet weather on her wedding day. She paid £20 to a random witch doctor on Etsy, which I find completely mental, but it did work. So me and producer Maz were just chatting here, like, what else could we do? Like, if I'm going to spend £20, like, what else can I make happen? I'm thinking, right, topical, tomorrow, England are playing. Can we pay this witch doctor to maybe have England win tomorrow night? If you've got any more suggestions you want to throw into the mix, what would you do with a £20 witch doctor on Etsy? 03448 112233. That's my WhatsApp. 03448 112233. All right, Alex Warren. This is Fever Dream.

Sabrina Carpenter and Tays Don't Kiss. Nearly 20 past 7, Tuesday night. It's James Hall. Hello, hello, hello, hello. We're chatting about a £20 witch doctor on Etsy, because they do exist. Have a look. And this has all come about because I went to a wedding on Saturday. The bride paid £20 the day before for good weather. And they got it. It was like absolutely baking hot. Somebody's message here saying, don't you normally bury the sausage? I think that's a thing. Producer Miles, that's a thing, isn't it? Where you bury the sausage before your wedding and you get good weather. I think that's a thing. But I was just asking, I was like, what would you pay £20 for on a Etsy witch doctor? Loads of people saying the lottery. Like, give me a good chance to get the lottery. Yeah, fair. Beth in Sheffield saying, I've got my driving test on Thursday. Could I pay a £20 witch doctor to make me pass? Yeah, that's great. Mark saying, any help on Tinder would be absolutely sound, James. You can pay £20 and try it. You might get a few matches. I don't know. This is my favourite one. Sophia in Bromley saying, any chance of getting a witch doctor off Etsy to put a spell on my cheating ex and giving him a lifetime of terrible bedroom action? That's worth £20, that, isn't it? Cheers to your message, Sophia. All right, coming up, Milk.

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0: If you are all about the freshest new music, you need to get on this, the Kiss Hype List. We've actually got a playlist on the Rayo app. So if you download the Rayo app from your App Store or Google Play or whatever, then you can check out the Kiss Hype List, which is the place you'll find the freshest new tunes that we are loving right now. And on the evening show at Kiss as well, we are bringing you three tracks every weeknight from the Kiss Hype List. First track tonight comes from Shakira. She's kind of like unofficially done all of the World Cup songs in the last few years. She's done four World Cup songs. This was released back in May ahead of the 2026 FIFA World Cup. I'm loving it. Shakira, teaming up with Burna Boy. It's called Die Die on Kiss.

nice track on the Kiss Hype list from Shakira and Burna Boy, Die Die. And don't forget, you can download the Rayo app right now and check out the full Kiss Hype list where you'll find the best new music.

0: That is Ryan, Where's My Husband, and it's Kiss. I'm James Hall with you on Tuesday night. Hello. Kiss. I actually can't believe how much money we've given away over the last few weeks. Where we made this like promise that we were going to give away $750,000 every Friday through June, which is what we've done. Because every week it resets. You know how it works, right? We give it away and then we go, oh, and then there's another load of cash that we're going to give away next week. So it's reset. So on Friday, we're going to be into July and we're giving away yet again another $750,000. £750,000 could be yours on Friday. No messing around. All you got to do is get yourself in the draw right now. And I don't want you to forget about it. So open a new text message. 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W-I-N to 64100. 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You can call 03 434 195096. 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Over 18s only. And we will shut the lines at 5 o'clock on Friday. Dramatic pause. If we call you back at like 5:02 and you answer, then we'll get that money into your bank account before the weekend kicks off. The first weekend of July, you could have £750,000 in your bank account. It's actually mental, isn't it? 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But to think of the summer that you could have with that money. Text the word WIN. 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

APT is on Kiss for Tuesday night. Hello, it's James Hall with you. Hello, hello, hello. All right, Connor in Peterborough, just for your message. Jake and Evie in the car listening right now. Neve is listening in Bedford and Ben in Tewkesbury as well. I love this message that I've got from Hannah saying that she was meant to go to the gym tonight, but she sacked it off and she's now going to Mackie's drive-thru. I rate it. There's a lot of chat about Mackie's at the moment with the fillet of fish. People are like going mad for it and saying, oh, how have they never eaten one of these before? Can I just say this, right? I've been a big advocate of the fillet of fish for a very long time. Like, what's wrong with a fish finger sandwich? Why does everybody get so weird about a fillet of fish from Mackie's? I don't... Like, genuinely, it will change your life. And I would never normally say that about anything like that, but it will. Try it, please. Honestly, give it a go next time you go by. Try it. All right, new music from Femi to play. This is Noble, and it's on Kiss for Tuesday night.

0: Never did I think that the WhatsApp would pop off over a fillet of fish. Also, somebody's message saying you're saying it wrong.
1: What?
0: Oh, is it fillet? Is that what I'm going to be saying? Oh, sorry, darling. Filet-o fish. I'm not posh, so whatever. It's Kiss. I'm James Hallburn, and you, Calvin Harris and Jazzy, that is Satisfy. Basically, there's a lot of chat about people just like rediscovering the filet-o fish and everyone going mad about it. I love this message from Ewan saying, I think it's the name that puts me off. Try one, man. They're absolutely bloody delicious. They honestly, they are. They change your life. Right, coming up after 8 o'clock tonight, Olivia Rodrigo to play.

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19: Kiss. You good? 8 o'clock, Tuesday night, you're on Kiss. And it's James Hall with you right now. All right, back to the tunes. With Olivia Rodrigo, she dropped dead on Kiss for you.

That is Joe at End of Beginning. That is James Hall on Kiss for Tuesday night, all right? Cheers for your messages saying, why was there a remix of Who's That Chick and Joe? No, I don't know. Someone else's fault. Wasn't me. What? Producer Maz is looking at me like, yeah, right, whatever. Nah, whatever. It's fine. We all make mistakes at work. I've got my eyes on the football at the moment. That's fine. No, because, right, tomorrow England are playing DR Congo. The Democratic Republic of Congo. They're playing tomorrow night at 5 o'clock. 5 o'clock's probably a weird time, isn't it? I'm thinking to myself, like, our boss is going to allow people to maybe clock off a little bit early. Like, and what's the score of having a few beers at work? Like, can that happen? Also, have you noticed that nobody's calling it DR Congo or the Democratic Republic of Congo? There's been people saying England are playing Dr. Congo tomorrow night. And I actually quite like it. I feel like we should call it Dr. Congo going forward, right? England, take on Dr. Congo tomorrow night. Which definitely sounds like a GP. This is Tiny Temper on Kiss.

0: Nice one, Varun. Get on tonight. It's James Hall playing you Summer and Homewrecker. What are you saying? What are you up to tonight? Where are you right now? Are you in the car? Are you working tonight? I want to know about it. You can watch me. What's me? I'm going to call WhatsApp Watts now. You can watch me. 03-448-112-233. What's me now? What's me now? 03-448-112-233 is my WhatsApp number. Let me know what's happening with you tonight. All right, stay there. On the way, I'm going to play Dominic Fike and White Keys and Sean Paul and Keisha Cole's coming up.
1: Kiss
2: Breakfast.
1: Isn't it Feral Era?
2: I am stepping down from my position of going out. Retirement is a time for personal growth.
1: Don't be too loud. I'm really hungover.
2: Oh God, Chloe, get over it, man. It's Friday, yes. Right?
1: Sit there and just have that bean.
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1: Harder?
2: Yeah, no, yes. Nice. It's the perfect way to start your morning.
3: Yeah. Tyler West and Chloe Burrows. Kiss Breakfast.
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0: Whatever you're doing right now, just think about what you could do with £750,000. As if we're giving away $750,000 again. I think people get a little bit confused with this because, like, people think that, like, we don't renew the cash and, like, replenish it. Every time we give it away, we renew it. So, like, last week we gave 750K to a woman called Rosemary who's going to buy a house. Now we've reset that cash, which then means this Friday you could win. And all you've got to do is send a text message. 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You could buy a house like Rosemary. 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You could go on a mad holiday. You could have a wild weekend. 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You can call 03434 195 096, calls the charge at your standard rate. Over 18s only, lines closed 5 o'clock Friday night. 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

I'm getting a little bit buzzing for it. Like, you can pre-order it now, I think. So, might have to get on that. Only thing is, I've not even got a console. So, getting a little bit too excited, a little bit too soon. It's Kiss, by the way. James Hall with you on Tuesday night. Get on Bruno.

0: Shanice in Peckham, cheers for your message. Freya and Marcus listening right now in Southport. Dylan listening in Wigan. Hello to Grace in Worthing as well. 03-448-11-223 is my WhatsApp. What are you saying tonight? 03-448-11-223. All right, stick with me after 9 o'clock. Tyler and Zara Larson to drop for you. And Alex Warren's Ordinary is coming up. Yes.
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15: Kiss. Yes, what's going on? Tuesday night, 9 o'clock, across the UK. It's James Hall with you, back to the tunes with Tyler and Zara now.

It's Cam. It's James Hall on Kiss for Tuesday night. I love the fact that Madonna just DM'd Sabrina Carpenter and asked her for a collab, and then they created a song together. Also, there's a lot of chat at the moment about like celebrities having burner accounts on Instagram so that they can get involved with normal social media. If I was a celeb, right, I wouldn't do that. I wouldn't care about a burner account. Like, I think it would be funnier to get a reaction if I was like a huge celebrity commenting on people's posts.

0: weird moment just then. I just got a WhatsApp video call with like 26 participants. So some guy that I worked with like years ago, and he must have accidentally called like 26 people, but like 9 people have joined. He's messaging me saying, oh, sorry, wrong button. Sorry, hang on a sec. How on earth does anybody wrong button 26 people? It's Kiss, by the way. It's James Hall with you on Tuesday night. Back in a set with Olivia Dean to get on. And David Guerin Sears coming up for you as well.
1: Let's go.
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1: It's Dave and Thames. That is Rain Dance. You're on Kiss for Tuesday night. It's James Hall. Crackers that were giving away this much money. 750k could be yours on Friday. $750,000. And all you got to do is send a text message right now. 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What would you do with that money? Holiday? 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Go like Marbella or Ibiza or something, whatever you want to do. Right, let's get you in the draw right now. 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Over 18s only. Lines closed on Friday at 5 o'clock. If we call you back, then that money will be yours. And we don't mess around, by the way. You're not going to wait like a month to get the money. We will transfer it there and then. So you'll get it before the weekend. £750,000 in your account before the weekend. Text the word win. 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

That's with this guy from Brighton who's gone with the Thomas Tuchel haircut, hoping to bring England good luck in the World Cup. If you've not seen Thomas Tuchel, the England manager, he's basically got a massive bald patch on his head. He's just got two bits at the side. And this guy's cut his hair like that. He's just aged himself by about 40 years. It's Kiss. I'm James Hall, getting on Bella Kay right now. Hello.

0: tomorrow. I'm with you every weeknight from 7 o'clock. Hope you're good. I'm back tomorrow. Stick around. Justin Wilkes on the way after 10. He's playing you Ray next. Later.
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0: Dua Lipa playing on Kiss with me, Justin Rooks, soundtracking your Tuesday night, whatever you're up to, with Zara Larsson singing about sunsets in her home country, and Bad Bunny up next.
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Goat Squad. 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And I know you'd want to win £750,000 this Friday. 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

0: 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I've got another hour of huge Kiss tunes starting next. 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
8: 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Thanks for choosing Kiss to soundtrack your Tuesday night. I'm Justin Wilkes, getting back to it with Alex Warren and Wiz the MC.

0: Sick, playing on Kiss. It's Justin with more new music to drop soon. It's French DJ Hugel with Ultranate, Moving to the Sun.
1: 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This is Kiss.
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0: Leah from Tay Tay playing on Kiss. It's Justin Wilkes getting past midnight with another hour of superb Kiss tunes dropping next. Don't go anywhere.
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0: Midnight across the UK, it's Justin Wilkes playing the big tunes on Kiss. Tyler to come, Kevin Little's anthem, Turn Me On. First, it's Dave.
13: Let's get the party started. 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That's when I knew that your heart was scarring. 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

0: 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Over 18s only. Lines close at 5 p.m. on Friday, and one person will win. For your chance, text WIN to 64100.
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1: 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You've weighed up the odds. Football betting at BetScreamer.com. Make your prediction and watch the action unfold. What a result! Bet on this week's football at BetScreamer.com. 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

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It's called No.

All about that sun that doesn't really go down in Sweden in the height of summer. It's Zara Larsson playing on Kiss. BB Rex's Big Tune with Faithless plays now, borrowing from Insomnia. This is New

0: Chapel Road playing on Kiss with me, Justin Wilkes. We'll be back playing Old School at 7 tomorrow on Kiss Tree, and then with you after James tomorrow night here from 10.
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